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1: I'm jealous, I'm overzealous. 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I get angry, baby, believe me. I can love you just like that, and I can leave you just as

0: Suviaamujen Ilona. Easy Hits. Kevyesti iisimpi.
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0: Cause I gotta have faith. I gotta have faith. Because I gotta have faith, faith, faith. I gotta have faith, faith.
1: Hyttysten ja hikoilun seuraksi. Easy Hits.

the meanest things. Yeah, I've been called a dick, I've been called so many things. I know I've done some shit that I admit deserves it, but that don't mean it doesn't sting.

It was just two lovers sitting in the car, listening to Blonde, falling for each other. Pink and orange skies, feeling super childish. No Donald Glover. Missed call from my mother.

we were just two lovers. Feet up on the dash, driving nowhere fast, burning through the summer. Radio on blast, make the moment last. She got solar power. Minutes feel like hours. She knew

Prize. Iisiä kesämusaa. Easy hits. I was distracted and in traffic. I didn't feel it when the earthquake happened, but it really got me thinking. Were you out drinking? Were you in the living room chilling, watching television? It's been a year now. Think I figured out how to let you go and let communication die out. I know you know, we know you weren't down for forever, and it's fine. I know you know, we know we weren't meant for each other, and it's fine. But if the world was ending, you'd come over, right? You'd come over and you'd stay the night. Would you love me for the hell of it? All our fears would be irrelevant. If the world was ending, you'd come over, right? The sky'd be falling and I'd hold you tight. And there wouldn't be a reason why we would even have to say goodbye. If the world was ending, you'd come over, right? Right? If the world was ending, you would come over, right?

It's hard to say that I'd rather stay awake when I'm asleep, because my dreams are bursting at the seams.

0: If you creeping, just don't let me find out. Get a hotel, never bring them to the house.
1: 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Easy Hits.